0: Jerome.
1: Well, that's so sweet of you, Jerome.
0: Sweetness is all on your side, Taylor.
1: Well, are you saying for me?
0: Oh, yeah, for you.
1: Just for me?
0: Just for you, just
1: for,
0: you.
1: For me.
2: Can you what?
1: For me.
2: For me, you, you.
1: Just me?
2: Yeah, just you.
1: Only me?
2: Only you.
1: You better promise.
2: I promise.
1: You said?
2: I say.
1: All right, for me.

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Different types who wear a day coat, pants with stripes and cutaway coat, perfect fits, putting on it.

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Get ready for the judgment day. 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

0: How come we wear pants and he wears leotards?
1: I don't know.
0: She gets hungry for dinner at 8. She loves the theater, doesn't get there late. 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
1: Oh yeah. Foggy day.
2: Don't get nervous.
1: In London town, had me low, and it had me down. View the morning with much alarm.
3: You got any writing on that cigarette there?
1: The British Museum.
3: I'm gonna make one more turn to find out. Yeah, I'll tell you that.
1: Has lost its charm.
3: And hope for the best.
1: How long I wonder.
3: I'm gonna mix me another salad here.
1: Could this thing last? But the age of miracles,
2: I'll mix you one better.
1: It hadn't passed. Cause suddenly I saw you there.
3: Hey, how are all these people getting my room?
1: And in foggy London town, the sun was shining. And an Englishman is happy when he's fighting for his queen.
4: Speaking. Drop the other shoe already.
3: Wow. That's it.
1: Here's your... Hold it, Sam.
3: Boy, you sure in a hurry.
1: I thought you had to come from the kind of folks that take things easy all the time. What are you running for?
3: You've been watching them late shows too much, haven't you?

0: sie anders.
1: I've got the world on a string. I'm sitting on a rainbow.